0: are changing. Pumpkin Everything is back, and yes, you're still pretending you'll rake the yard this weekend.
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day, Potts Farm was a place to go. Load a truck up, hit the dirt road. Jump the barbed wire, spread the word. Light the bonfire and call the girls. King in the can and the Marlboro man. Jack and Jim were a few good men. Where you learn how to kiss and cuss and fight too. Better watch out for the boys in blue. And all this small town, he said, she said. Ain't it funny how rumors spread? Like I know something y'all don't know. Man, that talk is getting old. You better mind your business, man. Watch your mouth. Before I have to knock that loud mouth out. I'm tired of talking, man. Y'all ain't listening. Them old

0: 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It may feel like summer ended about a month ago, but technically today is the first day of fall. It's B-Dub. It means it's also time to look back and realize, wait, did I even do summer? Only 51% of us say that we actually got away this summer, and that includes people who did a staycation or a quick local trip. Meanwhile, 47% took no vacation at all. Big reasons, money, stuff's expensive, family stuff, work schedules, basically all the things you were hoping to escape from on vacation. So now it's fall. Congratulations. Summer vacation is officially over, whether you participated or not.
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Jason Aldean and Luke Bryan playing Allegiant Stadium in Las Vegas this December. We've got your way there starting Monday. 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

0: 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More on that in just a minute.
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0: Number one for new country, 104.9 The Wolf. Of all the concerns about AI, President Trump thinks the name needs some work. It's B-dub. Yeah, the name. That's the most important part. He says artificial intelligence is inaccurate and very ineloquent and suggested superior intelligence, supreme intelligence, or extreme intelligence. He even put it to a poll with superior intelligence leading. And look, as the guy who uses AI every day, superior intelligence feels a little aggressive. Like, I vote for really advanced autocomplete. Much more accurate, and it leaves some wiggle room for when it confidently makes stuff up.
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This guy's hilarious. JY drives you home tomorrow afternoon. Continue our conversation with Luke Bryan on the show in the next hour. Kenny Chesney going to be checking in with us next week. You know, he's dropping Silver Sands Marina, the next album on Friday, and 2027 Stadium Tour officially announced last week. We got a lot to talk about with Kenny on the show all next

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Nashville is already known as Music City, but Brad Pitt and Jamie Johnson think it's time for another nickname. We'll get into that next to the breakdown, brought to you by T-Mobile.

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1: Well, Nashville might be coming for Hollywood's job. Apparently, Music City isn't enough. Jamie Johnson says we should get used to seeing more movie premieres and even more movies actually being made around Nashville. And there's already some momentum. Brad Pitt's new movie, Heart of the Beast, just had its global premiere down the road in Franklin, Tennessee. There's even a country connection to the trailer, Stephen Wilson Jr.'s cover of Stand By Me. Brad Pitt says the second he heard it, it grabbed his attention. So Nashville's got music, movies, celebrities. All we need now is $24 parking, and we've basically recreated Hollywood.
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16: 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The laundry's still there. The dishes still need to be done. 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

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Monday, we start sending you to see Jason Aldean and Luke Bryan in Las Vegas. We're flying you down there to see the show. Two nights hotel and a great time in Sin City. 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

0: Follow us on Facebook and Insta at 104.9 The Wolf. Luke Bryan on the show, new album called Signs. It's Beat Up Radio. The thing that surprised me, because I know you came up as a songwriter, you're one of the best songwriters in town. You only co-wrote two songs on this record. Is there still any ego involved when somebody sends you a song you think, man, I wish I would have written that one? Like,
1: well, that's what I want to be thinking. I mean, okay. I want to be mad at them that they wrote one so good, you know. And I want to be
0: obviously,
1: the one.
0: There were a few that made that list on this record. Don't they have two co-writes on a Luke Bryan album?
1: Well, yeah. I mean, you know, listen, early in my career, I mean, I was in the game of writing every day, a couple songs a day, and it was, you know, it's what you got to have to get your career off the ground. And now, I mean, I got a cell phone chock full of ideas and thoughts and stuff that when I write, if I write them, if I get the idea right, I'm happy. And sometimes I still don't write the song the right way. But it's really fun when I get two or three that I really do feel like they're worthy of being on the album. But it's really fun when you find those outside songs that really say things that I can stand behind and believe in and have fun singing the rest of my life.
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Number one for new country, 104.9 The Wolf. I've been up in Puyallup, Washington the last couple weeks for the Washington State Fair. If you're not from the PNW, Puyallup is just outside of Seattle, about 45 minutes. Took a ride up the Olympic Peninsula on Highway 101 between Olympia and Port Angeles. If you're a biker, I think underrated motorcycle riding there. Absolutely gorgeous.

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Let's see. You've seen your first pumpkin patch post. Someone has already complained about the weather. And somebody's putting up Christmas decorations way too early. Oh, yeah. It's fall. Number one for New Country, 104.9 The Wolf.

0: don't go anywhere. Unless you're going somewhere exciting. Then honestly, invite us. We'll be right there. 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

104.9 The Wolf. There's nothing worse than watching your dogs get old. Like we have two of them that are, one is 12, one's about to be 12, and the other one's 8. 8-year-old, terror. He's fine. But the other two starting to slow down, and it's like you look back at those puppy pictures. Oh, man, that'll tug at your heartstrings. Now

1049 The Wolf. There's a lady that went viral after discovering what cashback at the grocery store actually means. And I desperately need to believe she was kidding. We'll talk about it next. Oh, no.

0: 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It's B-Dub, and if you're worried about younger generations, that they aren't learning enough about money, I have Exhibit A. A woman went viral on TikTok claiming her grocery store had been stealing from her for a year and a half. So here's what was happening. She'd use coupons. See, she saved about 50 bucks. Then the cashier would ask if she wanted cash back. She'd say, yeah, 50. Apparently, she thought that was her coupon savings being handed back to her and just discovered the $50 was coming out of her own bank account. She later said the whole thing was a joke because she's an aspiring comedian, which is great because the alternative is straight up terrifying. And also very believable.
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1: Double wide quick stop, midnight tea top, Jack in her cherry coat town. 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

Follow us on Facebook and Insta at 1049 The Wolf. We're sending you to Vegas this December. Jason Aldean and Luke Bryan play Allegiant Stadium December 11th, and I want you to be there. 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

0: 1049 The Wolf. Hot Honey has been on everything for years now, so naturally spam is finally showing up at the party. Right around the time everybody else is wondering what the next trend is. It's B-Dub. Hot Honey Spam is officially hitting grocery store shelves as a permanent flavor. You know, the classic canned meat with that sweet and spicy hot honey thing that's going on. And Spam is really leaning into breakfast with this one. They're suggesting it on breakfast sandwiches and even waffles. And you know what? I hate that I'm saying this, but fried crispy next to some eggs, maybe on a biscuit, I'd try it. I'm not proud of that, but I would.
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1: Well, Nashville might be coming for Hollywood's job. Apparently, Music City isn't enough. Jamie Johnson says we should get used to seeing more movie premieres and even more movies actually being made around Nashville. And there's already some momentum. Brad Pitt's new movie, Heart of the Beast, just had its global premiere down the road in Franklin, Tennessee. There's even a country connection to the trailer, Stephen Wilson Jr.'s cover of Stand By Me. Brad Pitt says the second he heard it, it grabbed his attention. So Nashville's got music, movies, celebrities. All we need now is $24 parking, and we've basically recreated Hollywood.
0: Quick break. Time to do that thing where you stare into the fridge like the answer to life is hiding behind the milk.
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This guy's hilarious. JY drives you home tomorrow afternoon. 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
1: 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And speaking of Luke, we're sending you to Vegas. 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

prophecy. You've seen your first pumpkin patch post. Someone has already complained about the weather. And somebody's putting up Christmas decorations way too early. Oh yeah, it's fall. Number one for New Country, 104.9 The Wolf.

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But ain't got much memory. 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

0: Speaking of fantastic shows, I think this show right here is a fantastic show. 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
0: I'm talking, you're not.
2: Thanks for joining us on your Wednesday morning. Yeah, Wednesday. No.
0: You're a moron. So's your mother.
3: Oh, boy. We're ripping we are, right out of the gate, aren't we?
2: We're off to a strong start, gang.
0: Were you all drunk?
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0: Don't give me the head.
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6: 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Yeah.
7: Welcome to a Wednesday. Got you on the Old Stack Show. What is today? Today's the 23rd. It's National Checkers Day today. When's the last time you played checkers, huh? National Snack Stick Day. Slap it to a Slim Jim. Yeah. Oh, I got one for my gingers this morning, if you're a ginger. Redheaded Appreciation Day. How about that? Redheads are a rare part of the global population, making up about 4% of people worldwide. How about that? So, gingers unite. I'm a ginger.
8: Yes.
7: All right. Got your nice forecast. Nice cool this morning. 57 is where we're at right now. Take a look at that next.
9: 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Go refill that coffee. 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
7: Wolf weather. All right, Stats Heating, Cooling, and Appliance Forecast. Looking for a high around 70 today. Mostly cloudy skies, down to 56 tonight. I think they took the rain out for the rest of the week into the weekend. Good. And pleasant temperatures. So 70 for today's high, 56 for a low, 72 tomorrow, 70 on Friday. 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

day, Potts Farm was a place to go. 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Watch your mouth. 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I'm tired of talking, man. Y'all ain't listening. Them old

0: Money, money. All right. I got some Swifty news here for you. So Taylor Swift is releasing a new song coming out on Friday. I know people have been waiting for this. It's called Patient Zero. And she posted a quote. She says, "I've been impatiently waiting to tell you. It's finally coming out. It's coming out on Friday. But get this. She's got three versions of it."
1: What?
0: And yes, you can buy all three versions. Or at least one of them. One of the three. We got the CD versions on her webpage on Taylor Swift. There's a regular version. There's an acoustic version and a piano version. Just to let you know, a heads up. We looked as of last night, only the piano version is still available. So I'm sure they'll be posting more, but releasing a new song coming out on Friday. It's called Patient Zero. Well, she did it. Congratulations. Ella Langley has officially made Billboard history. Choosin' Texas is now the longest leading number one song on the Hot 100 for 23 weeks.
1: My gosh.
0: And it previously tied 22 weeks with Mariah Carey's All I Want for Christmas Is You. This is what Ella had to say.
2: What? Thank you so much. Thank you for loving this song, for listening to it. I just don't even know what to say at this point. It's changing my life. It's changing lives of the writers of this song. It's changing lives of my family. And it is truly growing an atmosphere for something I'm going to be able to do the rest of my life. And I'm going to go out and celebrate tonight. And I'm really excited to experience a moment like this in my life. I don't know how else to say it. Just thank you so much. And choosing T. Wow. That's the one, huh?
0: Oh, yeah. Wow. So, leading number one song on the Hot 100 for 23 weeks, Ella Langley's Choosin' Texas. There you go, one for the Ella fellows out there. There you go. You know who you are, fellas. That's your country spotlight this morning.
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0: day. There's the Chief this morning. Eric Church, number one for New Country, 104.9 The Wolf. Steck Show, how about some good stuff this morning?
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5: Good news, there's a monkey jumping on houses.
0: Yeah. Love the good news. 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Welcome to the Bobcat family. All right. Get this. A couple in Northern California took their cats on a camping trip to Yellowstone. Well, Fluffy ran off. Yes. Where'd Fluffy go? Nobody knows, but it showed up 2 months later at a shelter 800 miles from where it went missing. No one knows how he got there, but he's back home safe and sound with his family. Yes. God, what a trip. Because somebody found him, picked him up, held on for a while, and, well, decided to let him. I don't know. Anyway, that's some good news there. And in Ohio, in Northeast Ohio, there's a nun named Sister Renee. She just celebrated her 105th birthday. Holy cow! And she sounds great. I got some audio on here. Celebrated her birthday on a golf course. She's been playing golf for about 60 years, since her 40s. She says it's a wonderful place to be. It's very meditative. It's a beautiful place. I love to do it. And she thinks it's great exercise, and that's what's kept her going this long. 105? Holy cow.
6: I drove the cart, and they said to me, well, why don't you take a chance and just do it yourself there? I said, what do I do? And they said, you hit the ball. That was my only instructions that I've ever received. I love to do it. And I think it's wonderful exercise. And I think it's one of the things that's kept me going.
0: I think it's wonderful that you're 105 years old, too. There we go. That's what we call the good news this morning. The good stuff being brought to you by Bobcat of Peoria and Bloomington.
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0: 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It's Ken Zerski. Ken, good morning.
12: Off to a good but chilly start this morning. 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
0: All right, stats, heating, cooling, and appliance forecast. Expect mostly cloudy skies today. Should see, and dry. Yeah, dry and cloudy. Should see a high around 70, down to 56 tonight, 72 tomorrow, 70 on Friday. I think those temps are going to carry in. That weather's going to carry into the weekend as well. 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

out the difference between deja vu and jamais vu. And it's all part of my factoid. Of course I do. 6:05. It's Wednesday with Steck. Number one for New Country, 104.9 The Wolf. Honey Bee, it's Blake Shelton. Factoid coming up. Hang with me.

0: Honeybee, honeybee. 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Random factoid today. Roll it.
1: It won't make you any smarter, but you won't be any dumber. It's Stack's factoid of the day.
0: Factoid of the day. All right. We're going to talk about deja vu and jamais vu. All right. So deja vu is French already. It's already seen. That's what it means. A brief, eerie kind of sensation that a new experience already happened before. But there's the opposite of deja vu called jamais vu, which is a French term meaning never seen. Check this out. Here's the difference.
2: So with deja vu, you have this experience of something that you feel like you've seen or experienced before, even though you really haven't.
0: Uh-huh.
2: Jamais vu is sort of the opposite, where it actually means never seen in French.
0: Right.
2: And it's a familiar experience which all of a sudden feels new. So they give you an example of you've been writing a particular word your entire life, and all of a sudden you write it down and you wonder, did I spell that correctly? And you go, why am I even questioning that?
0: Yeah.
2: It's not clear why this happens. It really happens to all of us. Maybe sort of a temporary disruption in the brain pathways that link memory and perception, but it also might be related to fatigue and stress or an imbalance of brain chemicals.
0: Uh-huh.
2: Again, it's usually harmless, but if it persists or if it happens frequently, then you probably should check in with a neurologist.
0: Okay, all right. I got that down. And, of course, comedian George Carlin. Remember George Carlin? He had his own take on it. This is from his special on HBO from 1984 called Carlin on Campus. And his take on deja vu.
3: Just had that little feeling. You ever get that funny little, that kind of feeling, that vuja day?
0: Yeah.
3: You know, not deja vu. This is vuja day. This is the strange feeling that somehow none of this has ever happened before.
0: That's your factoid.
1: He's a motorcycle riding, factoid giving, brand new grandpa. Which means Steck has officially entered the phase of life where he can spoil the kid and then hand them back. Good luck. 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

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Well, this year's Toy Hall of Fame, I've got the finalist, everybody. Oh, yeah. Because Santa Claus will be here before you know it. Yes, he will.

0: the Lions. Next show. Number one for New Country, 104.9 The Wolf, 622. Good morning, everybody. Good morning, good morning. Katie and Company. Katie and Company comes on after I do at 9 o'clock. And this week's the highlights are Wednesday show. She chats with Kenny Chesney. Kenny Chesney, everybody. Talks about his hit song called Never Wanted Nothing More, which was written by Chris Stapleton. So Kenny will be on the show today. Kenny also talks to Katie about his collaborations with his new album with Megan Maroney and Kelsey Ballerini. And Stella Lefley will be on the show. Talking about her big hit on radio right now called Boston. Yeah, so that's all with Katie and Company. After nine today. All right. I'm just thinking about the toys that I grew up with and played with. And, you know, our generation was different. We didn't have the phones. We didn't have the video games. Later in life, we had the video games. I mean, I don't think I got a phone until I 20-something, 22? 21, 22? Yeah, got my first cell phone. But the National Toy Hall of Fame revealed its 12 finalists for the class of 2026. Yes. And illegal fireworks didn't make it again. Doggone it. Wah, wah, wah. You don't want to hurt yourself. Anyway, the 12 finalists, just a few of them. Bingo made it. Bop It made it. The Care Bears made it. Monster High Dolls. If you have one of those Monster High Dolls. Remember the board game Mousetrap? That made the list. Pokemon trading cards made the list, if you're a collector of Pokemon. The Polly Pocket. Even the slide. An actual playground slide is considered a toy? Yes, it is. That should be in a different category. The board game Sorry. I remember Sorry. Remember Sorry? I remember Sorry. Tickle Me Elbow and Yahtzee. They all made the list. But they only picked three. So last year's Battleship, Slime, and Trivial Pursuit were the inductees into the Rock and Roll Hall of Fame. So now you can jump online and vote for yours. So, this year's Toy Hall of Fame finalists, they included all those. Museumofplay.org to make your vote.
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0: Look at traffic this morning. Here's Ken Zersky. Ken.
5: Once workers arrive, we'll start to see slowdowns again on Route 26. Yesterday, they were just north of Route 116 with the resurfacing work. And on Route 98 North Pekin, where it's been off of Route 29, but they've been slowing and stopping traffic between 29 and Parkway Drive. 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
6: Wolf weather.
0: All right, Stats Heating, Cooling, and Appliance forecast. Looking for a high around 69, 70 today. Mostly cloudy skies, down to 56 tonight. 72 cloudy tomorrow. Looks like 70 and sunshine coming up on Friday. 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Holly and I went in for a nice dinner one night. It's a great place. William B. Steakhouse. 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

0: Number one for New Country, 104.9 The Wolf. Got you on the old Steck Show. Good morning, everybody. Yes, sir. Got the Pledge of Allegiance coming up here in just a few minutes. We'll do that in about 20 minutes. Yeah. Tickets this morning. I've got passes to Elevate Trampoline Park, which is valued at a 90-minute jump at Elevate Trampoline Park in Peoria. Fun for all ages, birthday parties, group outings, family gatherings. It all happens. Do that at 7:10 for your brain tease. Has to do with the Food Marketing Institute. And a big number, $800 million worth of these are stolen.
1: Yeah,
0: I'll give you further details at 7:10 this morning. All right, got this one sent in. Dad joke today. Roll it. Here we go.
2: Silly, ridiculous, and, well, sometimes just downright dumb.
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0: All right, Dad Joke of the Day. So, Steck, did you hear about the scarecrow that won the Nobel Prize? A scarecrow that won the Nobel Prize. Yeah, he was outstanding in his field.
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0: Miller Carrington, number one for New Country, 104.9 The Wolf. So it's officially in the fall now. Are you excited?
1: Yeah.
0: So fall brings...

0: Wolf number time.
1: Hey, you guys!
0: Yeah! Welcome to fall, everybody. It's fall, so tis the season for the pumpkins. Since we're into fall now, did you know the average mid-sized pumpkin has approximately 500 seeds? This is one of these the more you know kind of things, you know? Those are most likely the ones that we use for carving, the ones with 500 seeds. The giant ones that you see at the fairs or at the Morton Pumpkin Festival, the competitions, that's around 800 seeds. Ah! Like I said, the more you know. Your number of the day.
2: 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Unless you're going somewhere exciting. Then honestly, invite us. We'll be right there. 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
0: Another look at traffic this morning. Here's Ken Zersky. Ken.
8: Starting to see some tight traffic now on Route 98. Pretty consistent slowdowns throughout the day, just east of Route 29. Route 26, waiting for the crews to arrive there. We'll let you know where they set up. There's about 7 miles of resurfacing work started this week between Route 116 and Spring Bay, and they were near Route 116 yesterday morning. 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
0: And Stats Heating, Cooling, and Appliance Forecast. We're looking for high about 70 today. Mostly cloudy skies, down to 56 tonight, 72. Mostly cloudy tomorrow for Thursday. May see the sun coming up on Friday, high around 70. 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
0: Going to recite the Pledge of Allegiance. We'll do that up next. Got your brain teas on the way as well. Good morning.

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1: Yeah, good morning, everybody. It's time to recite our Pledge of Allegiance. Put your right hand over your heart. Let's recite this morning. Good Wednesday, everybody.

0: Texas is strong.
1: Nice. Thank you so much. It's always important we do that. I'm happy to carry it on to you, too. Good morning to you. Happy Wednesday. It's going to be a gloomy day. Looking for a high about 70 today. Just to expect clouds today. Yeah. At least it's dry. Yeah, get some mowing done today. Yes, sir. All right, got your brain teas on the way in just a few minutes.

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0: Dominion. I got my stat back. Yeah. 7:10, good morning to you. It's Brain Tease time.
1: We know it's early, but come on, it's time for Steck's Brain Teaser.
2: It may sound easy, but nothing could be harder. It will test your head and your mind and your brain, too.
0: All right, phone number to get through, 682-1049, 682-1049. Got people locking their phones in. All right, here we go. Got passes. Got VIP passes all this week. Good for a 90-minute jump at Elevate Trampoline Park in Peoria. Fun for all ages, the birthday parties, the group outings, family gatherings. So thank you to the folks over there at Elevate, Elevate Trampoline Park in Peoria. All right, so this comes from the Food Marketing Institute. They say they estimate around $800 million. That's a lot of money. They estimate $800 million worth of these are stolen from stores everywhere. No, what is it? What is it? 682-1049, what do you think it is? All right? Pretty easy this morning. Give you a chance to win those passes. Ella Langley.

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1: We know it's early, but come on, it's time for Stack's brain teaser.
0: All right, brain tease today. What we got?
2: Nothing could be harder. It will test your head and your mind and your brain, too.
0: All right, 682-1049. So the Food Marketing Institute estimates $800 million worth of these are stolen each year. My gosh, what is it? It's a lot. That's some big numbers here. Let's go to the phone lines here. Good morning, The Wolf.
3: Cheese.
0: No, it's not cheese. But thank you. Okay. Good morning, The Wolf. What's my answer?
3: Is it shopping carts?
0: It's a shopping cart, yeah. Shopping carts get stolen all the time. Very good. Did you have to Google that?
3: Yeah, I did.
0: That's all right. That's all right. You got through. What's your name?
3: Lisa.
0: Lisa. All right, I'm going to set you up with these passes to Elevate Trampoline Park, okay?
3: Oh, thank you. That's awesome.
0: Hang on the phone line here. Yeah. The Food Marketing Institute says around $800 million worth of shopping carts are stolen each year. My gosh, that's a lot. And of course, you get the wobbling one. I had a wobbling one. I hate that. It always picks me out. Where's my shopping cart here? There it is. This is a wobbling shopping cart. Ah, how I seem to get those. Honey, put that back. You're embarrassing.
1: Hang tight. We'll be back faster than your kids can ask what's for dinner for the 47th time today.
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0: Country 104.9 The Wolf. Got your country spotlight on the way in just a few minutes. We'll do it after here with Mr. Riley Green. One of the new judges. I think he's going to do well on The Voice.
1: Yeah.
0: It's his latest. It's on The Wolf.

0: got some Swiftie news here for you. So Taylor Swift is releasing a new song coming out on Friday. I know people have been waiting for this. It's called Patient Zero. And she posted a quote. She says, "I've been impatiently waiting to tell you. It's finally coming out. It's coming out on Friday. But get this. She's got three versions of it."
1: What?
0: And yes, you can buy all three versions. Or at least one of them. One of the three. We got the CD versions on her webpage on Taylor Swift. There's a regular version. There's an acoustic version and a piano version. Just to let you know, a heads up, we looked as of last night, only the piano version is still available. So. I'm sure they'll be posting more, but releasing a new song coming out on Friday. It's called Patient Zero. Well, she did it. Congratulations. Ella Langley has officially made Billboard history. Choosing Texas is now the longest leading number one song on the Hot 100 for 23 weeks.
1: My gosh.
0: And it previously tied 22 weeks with Mariah Carey's All I Want for Christmas Is You. This is what Ella had to say.
2: What? Thank you so much. Thank you for loving this song, for listening to it. I just don't even know what to say at this point. It's changing my life. It's changing lives of the writers of this song. It's changing lives of my family, and it is truly growing an atmosphere for something I'm going to be able to do the rest of my life. And I'm going to go out and celebrate tonight, and I'm really excited to experience a moment like this in my life. I don't know how else to say it. Just thank you so much, and choosing T. Wow. That's the one, huh?
0: So, leading number one song on the Hot 100 for 23 weeks, Ella Langley's Choosing Texas. There you go, one for the Ella fellows out there. There you go. You know who you are, fellas. That's your country spotlight this morning.
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0: All right, look at traffic this morning. Here's Ken Zerski. Ken.
10: An accident reported, War Memorial Drive and Grand Boulevard. So that's War Memorial Drive on top of the hill off the McCluggage Bridge. We are seeing a westbound backup. Prepare for that then coming off the bridge going up the hill. Slowdowns on Route 26. The resurfacing work on the north end of that work zone in Spring Bay near Zimmerman Road. Yesterday it was closer to Route 116. Route 98 is tightening up. Just off of Route 29 as that road work continues slowing and stopping traffic in North Pekin. Cold and flu season's coming. 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
0: All right, stats, heating, cooling, and appliance forecast warming up to about 70. Mostly cloudy skies today, down to 56 tonight, 72 tomorrow. I think we may see the sun coming up on Friday, high around 70, 68 for a high coming up on Saturday, so it'll be cool. Loving the fall. Love the fall temperatures. 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

and Company, their Superstar Power Hour. Kenny Chesney is our feature artist. Yeah. Kenny will be talking about him, new songs, new album, plus Stella Lefley on her show today. So it's Kenny right now. Carry On. It's on The Wolf.

0: fantastic shows. I think this show right here is a fantastic show. Hey,
1: it's about to go down.
0: I'm talking, you're not.
2: Thanks for joining us on your Wednesday morning. Yeah, Wednesday. No.
0: You're a moron. So's your mother.
3: 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We're ripping right out of the gate,
2: aren't we? We're off to a strong start, gang.
0: Were you all drunk?
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0: Don't give me the head.
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7: Yeah. Welcome to a Wednesday. Got you on the Old Snack Show. What is today? Today's the 23rd. It's National Checkers Day today. When's the last time you played checkers, huh? National Snack Stick Day. Slapping to a Slim Jim. Yeah. Oh, I got one for my gingers. Redheaded Appreciation Day. How about that? Redheads are a rare part of the global population, making up about 4% of people worldwide. How about that? So, gingers unite. I'm a ginger.
8: Yes.
7: All right. Got your nice forecast. Nice cool this morning. 57 is where we're at right now.
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All right, got the good stuff on the way. She's 105 years old. She loves to play golf.

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4: Yeah. Love the good news. 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Yeah. Welcome to the Bobcat family. All right. In Northeast Ohio, there's a nun named Sister Renee. She just celebrated her 105th birthday. Holy cow! And she sounds great. I got some audio on here. Celebrated her birthday on a golf course. She's been playing golf for about 60 years, since her 40s. She says it's a wonderful place to be. It's very meditative. It's a beautiful place. I love to do it. And she thinks it's great exercise, and that's what's kept her going this long.
5: I drove the cart, and they said to me, well, why don't you take a chance and just do it yourself there? I said, what do I do? And they said, you hit the ball. That was my only instructions that I've ever received. I love to do it, and I think it's wonderful exercise, and I think it's one of the things that's kept me going.
4: I think it's wonderful that you're 105 years old, too. What we call the good stuff, being brought to you by Bobcat of Peoria and Bloomington.
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4: All right, take a look at traffic this morning. Here's Ken Zersky. Ken.
11: Yeah, westbound McCluggage Bridge. Avoid it. It is solid traffic from the East Peoria side, Route 116, all the way to the Peoria side and going up the hill almost to the top of the hill just before Prospect at Graham Boulevard. That's where the accident's at. So again, a solid delay westbound on the McCluggage Bridge. We're seeing that Route 26 resurfacing work delay up on the north end. That's Spring Bay around Zimmerman Road. Westbound 474 starting to crowd up between Farmington Road now to Route 6 I-74. 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
4: Wolf weather. All right, stats, heating, cooling, and appliance forecast. We're going to see the sun. No sun today, sorry. Mostly cloudy. Should see a high around 70, down to 56 tonight, 72 tomorrow. Mostly cloudy skies. Could see the sun coming up on Friday. Warming up to about 70, 68 for a high coming up on Saturday. 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

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Number one for New Country, 104.9 The Wolf. So I'm going to tell you the difference between déjà vu and jamais vu. Yeah. Both French. I didn't know I could speak French. What's going on there?

0: make you any smarter, but you won't be any dumber. It's Steph's Factoid of the Day.
1: Factoid of the Day. All right. We're going to talk about deja vu and jamais vu. All right. So deja vu is French already. It's already seen. That's what it means. But there's the opposite of deja vu called jamais vu, which is a French term meaning never seen.
2: With deja vu, you have this experience of something that you feel like you've seen or experienced before, even though you really haven't.
1: Uh-huh.
2: Jamais vu is sort of the opposite, where it actually means never seen in French.
1: Right.
2: And it's a familiar experience which all of a sudden feels new. So they give you an example of you've been writing a particular word your entire life, and all of a sudden you write it down and you wonder, did I spell that correctly? And you go, why am I even questioning that?
1: Yeah.
2: It's not clear why this happens. It really happens to all of us. Maybe sort of a temporary disruption in the brain pathways that link memory and perception, but it also might be related to fatigue and stress or an imbalance of brain chemicals.
1: Uh-huh.
2: Again, it's usually harmless, but if it persists or if it happens frequently, then you probably should check in with a neurologist.
1: Okay. All right. I got that down. And of course, comedian George Carlin. Remember George Carlin? He had his own take on it. This is from his special on HBO from 1984. And his take on deja vu.
3: Just had that little feeling. You ever get that funny little, that kind of feeling, that vuja day?
1: Yeah.
3: You know, not deja vu. This is vuja day. This is the strange feeling that somehow none of this has ever happened before.
1: That's your factoid.
4: 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The guy who remembers your name, asks how the family's doing, and then tells you a dad joke you definitely didn't ask for, but you secretly love?
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4: Oh yeah, that's Steck. 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

0: Tucker today. Roll my TikTok. For you today, everybody. Talking about opening a can of worms here. So there's a ticked off Amazon driver thinks you should be leaving snacks for them when they show up at your house, especially if it's every day. That's what she had to say.
1: If you order Amazon every day, every other day, or every week, I'm pretty sure you got the same driver almost every day, and you ain't putting no snacks out there. Y'all see each other down there every day, and you ain't leaving no snacks. You're brown. You're brown.
0: Well, I mean, like I said, you're opening a can of worms there. Your mailman, like Bob's my mailman. Bob, is, I'm going to give Bob a shout out. There's Bob. He's my mailman. I'm sorry, I'm not leaving snacks out. There's a song out there that came out as a disco song in the 1970, late 1970. Anita Ward called Ring My Bell. This one right here. Supposedly that song is lucky for some people, right? So there's a TikToker claiming by playing that song and dancing to that in the morning brings abundance frequency, whatever the heck that's supposed to mean. They claim the song can help attract wealth, luck, and success. All right. One person claims that they started dancing to that song every morning and opportunities come a-flooding in. Another person says... It took only hours for them to receive some good news about their job.
2: I was waiting on some job news. So I played the song two or three times yesterday, kind of danced to it. I'm like, wait, this is just a good song to listen to. And then hours later, I got really good news about my job. And I'm like, it works. Like, what is happening? So just play the song in the morning. Like, we have nothing to lose.
0: Hey! There you go, today's TikTok.
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1: All right, stats, heating, cooling, and appliance forecast. Looking for, well, another cloudy day. At least it's dry. Look for a high about 70 today. Down to 56 tonight, 72 tomorrow. Mostly cloudy skies for Thursday. Sunshine on Friday. Should see a high around 70. 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Always some great fun. Midweek fun at The Paradise. We got trivia nights on Tuesday night. Music bingo tomorrow night. Thursday night's the karaoke. And then we got the bands on the weekends. New Age Noise is Friday night's band. Saturday night, it's the Reckon Dixie Band. All your country hits and hard rock for you. All happens at the Tin Lizard. 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

0: Amen. Shaboozy. A little help from Jelly Roll. Number one for New Country. 104.9 The Wolf's Deck Show. Yeah. Got 130 minutes. Mega Music Wolfathon. Up in just a few minutes here. Katie and Company tonight, or today I should say. They got the Superstar Power Hour. Kenny Chesney is our feature guest today, along with Stella Lefty. So we'll be talking about Kenny's new album. There's a song called Never Wanted Nothing More, which was written by Chris Stapleton. Talking about that hit song from Kenny. And then the album, the collaboration's got a brand new album coming out. Megan Maroney and Kelsey Ballerini. I'll be talking about that with Kenny Chesney, the Superstar Power Hour with Kenny on Katie and Company after 9 o'clock this morning. I think that's at the 1 o'clock hour during her show. All right, got this one sent in. Dad joke today. Roll it. Here we go.
1: Silly, ridiculous, and, well, sometimes just downright dumb.
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0: Dad joke of the day. So, Stack, did you hear about the scarecrow that won the Nobel Prize? A scarecrow that won the Nobel Prize. 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

Johnson, The Fall, number one for New Country, 104.9 The Wolf. My friends, have yourself a good Wednesday, all right? We're going to get you over that hump. Next thing you know, another weekend will be coming up. Yep. Katie Neal's on the way. Katie and Company. Superstar Power Hour coming up today. Kenny Chesney and Stella Lefty. Here's Blake.

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1: Is Luke Bryan teasing something to do with Taylor Swift, or did he just make a harmless Instagram post? I don't know, but I will tell you all the information I've gathered about this in just a few.

0: Just think of where you'll be after this 104-minute Mega Music Wolfathon. Actually, it'll be an hour and 44 minutes later. So no need to think about it now.
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1: Last week, Luke Bryan released a new album, so he had a lot of social posts going up, but one of them has got everyone talking. He shared this video of Taylor Swift on stage with him performing, and in the caption he said, "Lucky number 13 years since my friend Taylor Swift in Nashville," which could have just been his social team posting something cute, but also Luke Bryan is playing a concert here in Nashville this week, and if the rumors are true about Taylor potentially doing a country album, that could be a good place to announce it. But also, it's like Luke's album release concert, so it's probably not that. I don't know. Anything is possible. I will be there, so I will keep you in the know.

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1: 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I hope that girl is just floating around town. Like, she deserves it.

0: 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Pumpkin Everything is back, and yes, you're still pretending you'll rake the yard this weekend.
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You know Kenny Chesney's song, Never Wanted Nothing More, but do you know that Chris Stapleton actually wrote that song? Kenny's going to tell that whole story today while he's hanging out on the Superstar Power Hour.

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1: I made chili on Monday, and you know, now eating it a third day in a row, I realized chili is like the only leftover that never tastes leftover. 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

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I'll tell you all about this in just a few and why I love it so much.

0: 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Pumpkin spice? 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Boots? Absolutely. Country music? You better believe it.
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It's 104.9 The Wolf. How did Megan Maroney end up on Kenny Chesney's new album? He's going to tell us that story today while he's hanging out on the Superstar Power Hour.

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1: I saw a meme today, felt it in my soul. 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Because if I fix it, I'm going to jail. And you know what? 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

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Stella Lefty is celebrating her very first number one this week. Going to talk to her all about that in just a few.

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1: Went to a Riley Green event last night, and the dress code was camo casual. And you know what? I really like that. Let's normalize camo casual for more things.

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You've seen your first pumpkin patch post. Someone has already complained about the weather. And somebody's putting up Christmas decorations way too early. Oh, yeah. It's fall. Number one for New Country, 104.9 The Wolf.

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1: Hi, P-Town peeps. You know Kenny Chesney's song, Never Wanted Nothing More, but do you know that Chris Stapleton actually wrote that song? Kenny's going to tell that whole story today while he's hanging out on the Superstar Power Hour.

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1: I hate to tell you this, but there are only 99 days until New Year's Eve. Like, let that sink in. We are into the double digits that remain in the year of our Lord, 2026. It is flying by, people.
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right, we're on to a Thursday tomorrow, the Steck Show at 7:10 for your brain tease. Got a question for you. Would you recognize this if it was called out? They say 57% of people don't know this despite seeing this just about every day on their vehicle.

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0: 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How did Megan Maroney end up on Kenny Chesney's new album? He's going to tell us that story today while he's hanging out on the Superstar Power Hour.
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You know Kelsey Ballerini and Kenny Chesney's song, Half of My Hometown, but do you know the special story behind that? 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

0: Where did Kenny Chesney first meet Eric Church? We're going to find out tomorrow. Kenny's back. We'll be hanging out and he's going to tell that story. 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

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Howl at your boy, JY, in the captain's chair, taking it all the way to 7 o'clock with all the tunes you love, all the fun you can handle. And let's get your Wednesday started off with some winning. Got some tickets to a great live band. They're called the 615 Collective. They're going to be at the 3300 Event Center coming up Friday, 7 o'clock. 3300 West Willow Knolls Drive in Peoria. If you would like to go, caller 5 right now, 682-1049, 353-1049. 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

Number one for New Country, 104.9 The Wolf, and congratulations to Heather. She just got herself a pair of tickets to the 615 Collective Big Show going down 7 o'clock on Friday, 3300 Event Center. So I hope she has a good time there. I'm going to give you another chance to win tomorrow as well with tickets at 2 o'clock. Well, forget irreconcilable differences. The number one threat to your marriage right now is dinner. I'll explain. Coming up after Riley Green, Think As You Drunk I Am on 104.9 The

0: Number one, New Country 104.9 The Wolf. Hi there, JY with you. So there's a new study that says couples are now getting food divorces, meaning you eat what you want when you want completely and utterly separately. No more 45-minute standoffs there in Peoria Heights, and you're going, hey, I want some slow hand barbecue. And the other one's going, no, I want some wood-fired pizza. And there's no more of that. Because, you know, you're going to have that fight, and then all of that for one of you to say, yeah, I don't care, whatever you want, and then veto the next six suggestions. So the most dangerous words in the English language are not, we need to talk. It's, what do you want for dinner? The study does warn you that you do lose connection if you don't eat together. But for me, at least, there's nobody judging me for eating cold chicken over the sink at 11 o'clock at night.
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3: 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Today we got mostly cloudy. Today looks like a little sunshine's trying to come out, though. High of 68. Tonight mostly cloudy, low of 56. Thursday mostly cloudy and a high of 72. 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

0: 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Big, big plan. It was a good plan. Unfortunately, JY was involved.
1: Come on!
0: So now there's no plan. It's JY in the afternoon on 104.9 The Wolf.

Number one for New Country, 104.9 The Wolf. Hi there, JY with you. And Steck has VIP passes for a 90-minute jump at Elevate Trampoline Park in Peoria, which is fun for everybody involved. We got that brain tease going on all week. 7:10, right here with Steck in the morning on 104.9 The Wolf.

Number one for New Country, 104.9 The Wolf. Hi there, JY with you. We got music on the way from Stella Lefty, Luke Combs, and this one from Dan and Shay. It's called Say So, and you got it right here on 104.9 The Wolf.

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Ain't No Love in Oklahoma. That's Luke Combs, number one for New Country, 104.9 The Wolf. So, listen, if you made a terrible decision today, do not worry. You're just celebrating a national holiday. I'll explain after Stella Lefty. On a

0: 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Hi, JY with you on this Wednesday hump day. So a new poll asked people what their biggest life regret is related to. Now, as you can imagine, romantic relationships were number one at about 15%, followed by career, family, money, education, children, friendships, and health. 22% said, I don't have any big regrets. Good for them. Apparently, these people never sent a text and immediately thought, ooh, I should not have hit send. Because that's how regret works, right? You don't regret the decision when you make it. You regret it about 8 seconds later when you're staring at your phone going, okay, let's see how this one plays out.
1: Oh, don't go anywhere. Unless you're going somewhere exciting. Then honestly, invite us. We'll be right there. 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
3: The Stats Heating, Cooling, and Appliance Forecast. Today, mostly cloudy. High of 68, mostly cloudy tonight with a low of 56. Tomorrow, we're looking at mostly cloudy with a high around 72. 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

Getting the shine on number one for new country, 104.9 The Wolf, as we slide on into the 3 o'clock hour. I'm J.Y. Riley Green, Thomas Rhett, they are on the way. We got Morgan Wallen now. It's called Been By Now on 104.9.

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Football. 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

Thomas Rhett, what's your country song number one for New Country 104.9 The Wolf? And next time you complain about the potholes here in Peoria and Central Illinois, just be glad the ground isn't literally eating you. You're not going to believe this next story I got for you coming up after Riley Green and Ella Langley on The Wolf.

0: Number one for New Country, 104.9 The Wolf. So I was telling you, you know, yeah, I know we got the potholes and stuff here, and they're pretty bad. It seems like we can never get ahead of them. But at least they're not eating us. So this gal's name is Danielle Timone. And she went outside on her birthday earlier this month, and suddenly the ground just disappeared right out from under. She fell 8 feet into a narrow hole that apparently used to be an old well. And because it was so narrow, she couldn't climb out. She was actually struggling to breathe, but she did manage to at least get a few screams out for help. Fortunately, there were a couple of neighbors who were coming over to her party that heard her, and they ran over and called 911. And, of course, they stayed with her until rescuers arrived. Eventually, emergency responders lowered a ladder down into the hole and helped her climb out. But here's where the story kind of takes a weird turn. They sang happy birthday. Yeah. Happy birthday to you. You're trapped in an 8-foot hole. I mean, that, you know what? That's how you permanently win the "So, how was your birthday?" conversation. Funny you should ask.
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0: Stats, heating, cooling, and appliance forecast. Today, mostly cloudy with a high of 68. Tonight, mostly cloudy and a low of 56. Stop me if you've heard this one. Tomorrow, mostly cloudy and a high of 72. 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

Chixton Fry, number one for New Country, 104.9 The Wolf. Coming up next, we have Luke Combs. Right now, we have Luke Bryan. And they actually are doing a song. It's Luke Squared, and they have a new song they're going to be releasing pretty soon. We'll give you more details about that as it gets closer. This is Country, and she knows it. Mr. Luke Bryan on 104.9 The Wolf.

Some people go through life carefully. JY does not. Fortunately, the wolf keeps a generous supply of bubble wrap nearby. It's JY in the afternoon on 104.9 The Wolf.

Luke Combs, When It Rains, It Pours, number one for New Country, 104.9 The Wolf. Of course, Kenny Chesney's got his big vibe tour coming up here with Eric Church, Sheryl Crow, and Graylin James, who I'm about to play. Now, imagine you're Graylin James and your management calls you and goes, hey, Chesney wants you to open the entire stadium tour. And he's like, yeah, we should definitely do that. By the way, I've just confirmed I will have Kenny Chesney tickets all next week for that big tour. Graylin James now, good tune. It's called Water at a Wedding on The Wolf.

Number one for new country, 104.9 The Wolf. Well, if society completely collapses tomorrow, I've got some bad news for everyone listening in the Midwest. Oh, well, you know, and everywhere else, honestly. That's coming up. John Morgan, Kid Myself, 104.9 The Wolf. We were young.

0: Dane, Don't Tell on Me, number one for new country, 104.9 The Wolf. So a new viral list just dropped ranking the five absolute worst places to be if an apocalypse hits, like zombie apocalypse or the rise of the machines. Because one of those is bound to happen. California made the list because of wildfires. Florida for hurricanes. Phoenix because of the insane heat. But right alongside them at number five, the industrial Midwest. Apparently our combination of crumbling infrastructure and brutal winters makes us prime real estate for total doom. So if the zombies come, don't worry about heading south. Just throw on a winter coat and let's keep our fingers crossed that those potholes will at least slow them down a little bit.
1: 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And remember to say please. It knows where you sleep. 104.9 The Wolf.
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15: Stats, heating, cooling, and appliance forecast. Today, mostly cloudy with a high of 68. Tonight, mostly cloudy and a low of 56. Tomorrow, mostly cloudy and a high of 72. 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

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Flying towards the end of the 3 o'clock hour. My name is JY. His name is Zach Top. Great new tune from him called South of Sanity on 104.9 The Wolf.

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Mr. Luke Bryan, Kiss Tomorrow Goodbye, number one for New Country, 104.9 The Wolf. Hi there, JY with you, sliding into the 4 o'clock hour as we are going through a 60-minute Mega Music Wolfathon. We got some great stuff on the way, too, from Zach John King. Great new tune from him, Hardy, Al Dean, Luke Combs, and this one from Shaboozy and Jelly Roll. It's Amen on The Wolf.

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the wolf. So a California moviegoer pepper sprayed another patron for talking on their phone and scrolling on their phone in the theater. As you can imagine, they're being charged with one count of being awesome. Luke Combs, rethink some things on the wolf.

0: Dean, try that in a small town. Number one for New Country 104.9 The Wolf. Well, as I told you yesterday, Shock Top has introduced a new candy corn beer. And it's recommended that you serve it anytime you want all of your guests to leave. Should clear the room right out for you. It's like, I'm ready for bed. Who wants some candy corn beer? No, I gotta go. See you later, thanks.
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Now, I'm a huge Star Wars fan, big George Lucas fan, and the George Lucas Museum is now open in Los Angeles, and they have a snack bar that sounds pretty good. So next time I go out there, I plan to visit. And I do definitely plan to try the Boba Fettuccine, the Darth Taters, and Millennial Falcorn on the Cob. All of those just sound delightful, right? Tyler Hubbard, Park on The Wolf. I got

howl at your boy. The music you love, the fun you need. And just enough chaos to make the afternoon interesting. It's JY in the Afternoon on 104.9 The Wolf.

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1: Number one for new country, 104.9 The Wolf. And we're going to have tickets all next week to see this guy, Kenny Chesney. And what if fast food employment is the next gang allegiance? Move over, Crips and Bloods. The newest, most vicious street gang in America is apparently Wendy's. That story coming up in 6 minutes on The Wolf.
2: She

0: Was getting back in the saddle. Number one, the new country, a new 104.9 The Wolf. All right, so check this out. Two Wendy's employees in Joel, Joe, were arrested after breaking into a car parked right outside a nearby McDonald's. The car belonged to a McDonald's worker who looked out the window and saw two guys in full on in their Wendy's uniforms stealing his backpack. To make it worse, he recognized one of the guys because the guy had just applied to work at McDonald's the month before. So cops caught both guys and called it a bad team-building experience, I guess, or bad team-building exercise. But, you know, you talk about having beef with your competitors. No, you shut up. Though, honestly, if you're going to commit a crime, maybe take off your company name tag first. Just a suggestion. I don't know.
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3: The Stats Heating, Cooling, and Appliance forecast. We are looking mostly cloudy today. High of 68, mostly cloudy tonight. Low of 56, mostly cloudy tomorrow. And a high of 72. 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

day, Potts Farm was a place to go. 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King and the Can and the Marlboro Man. Jack and Jim were a few good men. 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I'm tired of talking, man. Y'all ain't listening. Them old dirt.

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Hi there, JY with you. Howl at your boy. Driving you home in the 5 o'clock hour with music on the way from George Burge, Stella Lefty, Luke Bryan, and this one from Lauren Elena, Chase Matthew, All My Exes on 104.9 The Wolf.

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All right, we're on to a Thursday tomorrow, the Steck Show at 7:10 for your brain tea. It's got a question for you. Would you recognize this if it was called out? They say 57% of people don't know this despite seeing this just about every day on their vehicle. I'll give you a chance to score some tickets to the Elevate Trampoline Park. It's at 7:10 for the brain tea. So tune in tomorrow, 5 to 9. It's the Steck Show on 104.9 The Wolf.

Luke Bryan, One Margarita, number one for New Country, 104.9 The Wolf. Well, it is 5 o'clock. You want a margarita? Absolutely. Indulge. This is the latest now from Lainey Wilson. John Mayer, phone, keys, wallet on 104.9 The Wolf.

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Amaze, amuse, even annoy your friends with these captivating facts I shall bestow upon thee. Coming up in less than 10 minutes with things that make you go, Cody Johnson now. It's the fall. You got it right here on 104.9 The Wolf.

0: Hoodie? Check. Pumpkin spice? Probably. Boots? Absolutely. Country music? You better believe it.
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0: Number one for new country, 104.9 The Wolf and the Bark in the Park. 30 years of it. Bark in the Park from the Peoria Humane Society. It's free admission. It's going down Saturday, September 26th from 10 to 1. Tower Park in Peoria Heights. All the details at PeoriaAHS.org. There you go. Now you know. All right. Now you're going to know some other stuff. You'd be so kind to help me out with this one. Gather around, children. It's time to learn a little something, something I affectionately call
1: things that make you go,
0: things that make you go. I was not aware of that. Japanese people live really long lives, and the birth rate in Japan is relatively low. So adult diapers outsell baby diapers in Japan. I guess that's just proof, though. No matter how old you get, life always comes back full circle to elastic waistbands. Pope John the 12th, he was the Pope from 955 to 964 AD, was reportedly killed by a man who caught the Pope sleeping with his wife. You talk about a holy disaster. That guy definitely didn't pass the go with your gut test that day. And the first selfie was taken in 1839 by a guy in Philadelphia named Robert Cornelius. He took a self-portrait while he was experimenting with a new camera, and thus nearly 200 years of duck faces and gym mirror poses were officially set in motion.
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3: 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We've been doing this a long time, you know.
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3: Later, Larry.
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0: The Stats Heating, Cooling, and Appliance forecast for this evening: mostly cloudy with a low of 56. Tomorrow, mostly cloudy and a high of 72. Then Friday, partly sunny and a high of 71. 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They are where you need them: in person, online, mobile, and telephone. 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This is Dustin Lynch.

AY didn't plan on getting into trouble this afternoon. He rarely does. It just happens. It's JY in the afternoon on 104.9 The Wolf and 104.9thewolf.com.

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1: John Party, that's Boots Off, number one for New Country, 104.9 The Wolf. And I sincerely hope you've had a wonderful Wednesday so far. But if you need a little pick-me-up, that's why we're here, to tell you something good. There's a great story. 16-year-old student in Mexico developed a unique fire extinguisher that uses sound waves to put out flames in mere seconds. Her name's Angela Hernandez, and her device uses a 12-volt battery, frequency generator, and a speaker that emits 30 pulses per second to push oxygen away from a fire. After testing her invention, she found it could extinguish flames involving woods, flammable liquids, cooking grease, and electronic equipment. And the device is called the Vortex Tech. So she created revolutionary firefighting technology before she can even legally vote. I'm trying to think of this. At 16, I guess my biggest accomplishment was successfully calling in sick to my summer job using a fake stuffy nose and bad cough voice. Glad to see someone's putting those teenagers to good use.
2: 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That's it. 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We made it easy enough for the Wi-Fi. 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

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Hi there, JY. Let's slip you on into the 6 o'clock hour. We got tunes on the way from Dan and Shay, Jason Aldean, and Beautiful Things from Megan Maroney on 104.9 The Wolf.

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8: The Stats Heating, Cooling, and Appliance Forecast. For this evening, we're looking mostly cloudy, low dipping down to about 56. Tomorrow, mostly cloudy, high 72, so not too bad there. Then Friday, partly sunny and a high of 71. 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

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It's JY in the Afternoon on 104.9 The Wolf.

prophecy. You've seen your first pumpkin patch post. Someone has already complained about the weather. And somebody's putting up Christmas decorations way too early. Oh yeah, it's fall. Number one for New Country, 104.9 The Wolf.

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John Morgan now. 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We Wolf. 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
4: The Stats Heating, Cooling, and Appliance forecast tonight. We are looking mostly cloudy, low of 56. Same story tomorrow with a high of 72. And then Friday, partly sunny with a high of 71. 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I leave you with Brantley.

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